on his loud way. 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I call it halfway, on his light way. I'm up on feet, feeling the beat to my feet, hey. I call it halfway, on his light way. But I'm up on shade if I don't get paid for this housework.

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I see the parties and diamonds sometimes when I close my eyes. 6 months of torture, you sold to some forbidden paradise. I loved you truly.

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1: 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The more I read it, yeah, the more I take offense. I'm so defeated, I can't get outside my head. I post a picture of myself cause I'm lonely. Everyone knows what I look like, not even one of them knows me. 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

J Balvin, Sky rompiendo, Tiny, reggae, reggaeton, yeah, yeah, como, reggae, reggaeton, yeah.